Saturday is for the kids. Saturday night is all you. The Saturday night dance party. Because you

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The Saturday Night Dance Party will pick up your weekend. The Saturday Night Dance Party.

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1: From the running man to the sprinkler, as long as you're dancing, we've done our job. The Saturday Night Dance Party. K100. I'm sorry.

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hate to give the satisfaction asking how you're doing now. How's the castle built of people you pretend to care about? 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
1: 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It is Rick Dees counting down to the biggest hit of the week. Wait, did you see that weird stuff that happened with Taylor Swift putting her in the middle of Dees Sleeves? Oh, but that's not all. Somebody is trying to cut the prices that you pay for concerts and sports events. How far will he get? 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And what type of brain do you have when you listen to music? 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
1: Our forecast today is calling for sunshine. We'll see a high 27, except cooler along parts of the coast, a humidex of 29. Partly cloudy tonight with a low 11, and tomorrow a mix of sun and cloud and a high of 25.
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0: 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Good morning. I'm Julia Kilbride. Happy Sunday. We are looking at a beautiful day today. You'll want your sunscreen if you're heading out. The UV index today is going to be very high, so don't forget your sun protection. Don't forget to reapply that sunscreen as you're out this afternoon. We've got great music coming up. We'll hear from Rihanna as well, Cameron Whitcomb, and just ahead, Post Malone.
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0: St. John's Perfect Music Mix, K100, and good morning. We've got the Queen Square Farmers Market underway this morning until 2. 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We're going to hear ahead from Somber. We've got Majid Jordan next.
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4: K100 Weather.
0: Our forecast today is calling for sunshine. We'll see a high 27, except cooler along parts of the coast, a humidex of 29. Partly cloudy tonight with a low 11, and tomorrow a mix of sun and cloud and a high of 25.
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0: St. John's Perfect Music Mix, K100, and good morning. We've got lots on the go these days to look forward to. How about the New River Beach Sand Sculpture Competition? That is back August 7th through 9th, and there's something for everyone. It's been nearly 40 years sand sculptors and spectators gather at the beach. And this year's three-day festival is going to be fantastic. There's all kinds of different workshops happening. There's different categories of competition and lots to do. There's classes if you want to learn how to become a sand sculptor. All of that good information, you can find it and start your plans for this year's sand sculpture competition online at k100.ca. Coming up, we'll hear from Justin Bieber and KX5.
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I'm just a little homesick.

0: St. John's Perfect Music Mix, K100, and good morning. It's going to be a beautiful day today and the UV index very high. So don't forget sunscreen and don't forget to reapply. In just a few weeks' time, we're looking forward to Dragons on the Lake. The Dragon Boats are back. Such a great fun competition, and it all raises money for a great cause. Money raised this year will support Lily Lake Pavilion's Awesome Adventures in the Park Children's Program and the Lancaster Branch 69 Royal Canadian Legion's Building Campaign Capital Fund. For details on this year's event and how you can show your support, you can go online to k100.ca. 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

0: St. John's Perfect Music Mix, K100, and good morning. I hope your day's starting off well. We've got lots of great events happening. The Queen Square Farmers Market is back today. 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You're invited out, and such a lovely day to see the market today. If you are going to be out, do not forget the sunscreen. That UV index is high. We've got your full forecast coming up. As well, Charlotte Cardin and Taylor Swift. Just ahead, Sabrina Carpenter.
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0: Our forecast today is calling for sunshine. We'll see a high 27, except cooler along parts of the coast, a humidex of 29. Partly cloudy tonight with a low 11, and tomorrow a mix of sun and cloud, and a high of 25.
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0: St. John's Perfect Music Mix, K100. Coming up in the noon hour, we have the Rick D's Weekly Top 40 Countdown. He's got the biggest songs of the past week. Can Tame Impala hang on to the top spot again? Well, we'll have to wait and see. Ahead of that, we'll hear from Benson Boone, your forecast as well. Have a great day.
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0: Our forecast today is calling for sunshine. We'll see a high 27, except cooler along parts of the coast, a humidex of 29. Partly cloudy tonight with a low 11, and tomorrow a mix of sun and cloud and a high of 25.
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0: 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It's Rick Dees on the weekly Top 40 Countdown, going all the way to number one right now on K100.
1: Y'all know what time it is. 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
0: Oh, do I have the hits for you? This is your music-loving friend Rick Dees taking you all the way to number one. Oh, when it comes to hit music, there are two kinds of people. Those who listen to the lyrics, those who listen to the music. Which one are you? We're going to delve into your brain and find out. How about Noah Kahan? He's trying to propose a new law that would cap prices on both concert tickets and sports tickets. Good luck, Noah. And let's get to last week's top five hits right now. Remember number five, Ella Langley.
3: She's from Texas, I can tell by the way he's two stepping round the room.
0: At number four, Olivia Rodrigo. Up at number three, way to go, Sienna Spyro.

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1: On Dracula, it's the biggest hit of the week. We're going to hold off Harry Styles, Bruno Mars, Ella Langley. They're all creeping up. And Rick Dees, let's do it. Every week I post at Rick.com what we think are three potential hits. You choose which one you think could go all the way. We call it the sure shot. And this week, look who's back. Somber, S-O-M-B-R. The new one from Somber called My Body Isn't Ready. Are you ready? Go.

There may never be another title like this one again. Mutt, Leon Thomas, and nonstop to number 39. It's Alex Warren and Jelly Roll, Bloodline. Take that.

0: 100 in the weekly top 40 countdown, heading to number one.
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1: Sabrina Carpenter on the countdown with Madonna. And this week, drifting just a bit to number 36. Madonna, of course, always in the middle of
2: D's sleeves.
1: Well, you got Madonna's cone bra made of metal. And there was a cartoon years ago with Madonna walking down the street with her daughter. And she has the cone bra on. And her daughter says, "Oh, Mom." Anyway, what items will go down in music history? You got the cone bra from Madonna. The red scarf from Taylor Swift. Any others? There's that tongue of the Rolling Stones. And then one of the most valuable paintings ever was from the Velvet Underground's debut album. Andy Warhol painted a banana. That was it. And that banana painting is now worth over $50 million. Yikes! Outpricing Taylor Swift and Madonna and all the rest and putting it in the middle of
2: D's sleeves.
1: Okay, are you ready for the countdown challenge? Let me give it to you. This is worth an incredible Amazon shopping spree, so Rick D's offering it to you with this question. Taylor Swift's wedding guests all got a white lace handkerchief. It was embroidered with a line from a song of Taylor's. Was the embroidered line from blank space?
3: So it's gonna be forever, or it's gonna go down in flames.
1: Or was it from Love Story? Okay, and one more choice. Were the hankies embroidered with this main line from this song?
3: You belong with me. You belong with me.
1: Okay, I bet you know. We do. Which one from Taylor's songs? That's all you have to do. Click Rick, RICK.com. Take the countdown challenge. You can win. Do it. Back with some D's sleaze you won't believe. Coming up next in seconds as we head for number one.
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1: Okay, back to the hits, up to number 35. Rick D's and Olivia Dean. She has number 35 this week. Man

0: Oh, how about you, Stella Lefty? First visit to the Countdown, she said, I was with my boyfriend one night. We went out on a date. Afterwards, I sat down at the piano and wrote Boston, inspired by that man. She has number 34 on the Countdown, Stella Lefty. The hottest hits of the week coming up.
1: Where you at?
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10: Our forecast today is calling for sunshine. We'll see a high 27, except cooler along parts of the coast, a humidex of 29. Partly cloudy tonight with a low 11, and tomorrow a mix of sun and cloud and a high of 25.
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How about you, Somber? And back to Friends, former number one, holding steady at number 28. Look at this. Benson Boone has the highest debut this week at number 27, The Time of My Life.

0: Benson Boone. Also an amazing video. Time of My Life, highest debut this week at number 27. And in the video, there are knights in shining armor on stage in a medieval theater play. Benson fights drunken knights in a pub. He battles a dragon. We have the link. You'll love it. Expensive at rick.com, R-I-C-K.com. Oh, and how about this?
1: Did you know?
0: Did you know when you listen to a song, especially a hit song, now, are you more drawn to the words or the melody? And the answer goes way deeper than you might think into your brain, right to the heart of what it means to hear anything at all, and some very revealing information about you. So listen to me. Now, when it comes to music, there are two types of people in the world. Which one are you? Lyric or music listener? For example, do you find yourself drawn to the words or drawn to the melody? And it all depends on your brain and how it processes sounds, how it prioritizes language versus melody, harmony, and rhythm. Now, music and lyrics are processed in the same part of the brain, but then it separates the words from the melody. So if you're a music person, your brain processes a singing voice as just another instrument and focuses on the tone and the pitch and all that, rather than the words. But if you're a lyric person, the language center of your brain is searching for the true interpretation of the words. So you're either a music person or a language person. Which one are you? It doesn't matter. They're all the hits with D's. Here to please. Right here taking you to number one.
1: We're on the way to number one. Can you feel it? Rick
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0: Noah Kahn, the Great Divide. Noah is just on one this week, number 25, and he is working on a law. Are you ready for this? He wants to put a cap on how much you pay for concerts and sporting events. He says all these ticket scalpers and all of that. Well, what we have to say to you, Noah, good luck. People have tried it before, and it just stops. There's a whole swamp of creatures who take these tickets, resell them, and I don't know when it's going to stop, but the ticket prices are outrageous. Somebody told me last year, this is true, that they paid for Taylor Swift tickets in the seventh row, $11,000 each.
1: Oh, that's horrible.
0: Whoa. Taylor doesn't get that money. Some scalper does. That's $22,000 to see Taylor Swift live. Amazing. But good luck, Noah Kahn. Okay, Rick D's taking you this close to the biggest 20 hits of the week coming up. Some surprises this week as the countdown heads for number one.
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0: Just for you, St. John, here we go. Rick D's counting down to number one on K100.
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1: This is where it's at.
0: Are you ready to stomp along? Yes, you are. Dasha, not at this party.
2: Deep breath, big smile. It's been a while since I've been in a crowd like this. Stay off the wall. 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

0: Tastes so good. Highest jumper on the countdown, up 4 this week for Niall Horan. And in One Direction, you may have known that Niall was the funny one. He became known for his amazing Irish wit, which is some of the best in the world, as we know. But Niall says, I can always get better. I love to tell jokes. I love to tell stories and jokes. Punchlines are my friends. And he also adds, am I the only one who has a plastic bag that holds my plastic bags from the supermarket? Niall, thanks for sharing. Okay, it's Rick Dees, the biggest 20 hits of the week. What happened to Justin Bieber as millions watched on? There's Justin, just a guitar, his wife watching. And what did he sing as Shakira and BTS and Madonna watched to the World Cup? Let's get into it. The biggest 20 hits of the week, only two away.
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0: Gotta love the hits on K100. Rick Dees heading to number one.
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13: Our forecast today is calling for sunshine. We'll see a high 27, except cooler along parts of the coast, a humidex of 29. Partly cloudy tonight with a low 11, and tomorrow a mix of sun and cloud and a high of 25.
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0: about it, and the best reviews seem to be for Justin Bieber. Madonna rode in a dune buggy. She wanted the big performance, and she got it. And then you got Shakira shaking her hips, BTS doing what they do so well. But Justin Bieber got the best reviews at the incredible World Cup. Congratulations, Spain, world champs. Rick Dees and the biggest hits all in one place. Approaching the top 20 hits just for you. They're huge. Next.
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0: Are you coming in or what?
1: Take that house tour with Sabrina Carpenter off onto number 19. Nonstop Rick Dees and Bruno Mars. Get into the beat with I Just Might.

0: One Republic. Down one this week, number 17, Need Your Love. And it seems that couples love One Republic when they're out on their first date. And One Republic says we're always flattered by that. That brings up a good question. Would you, if no one knew about it, hook up with your secret celebrity crush? We asked the question, and we had help from a very professional concern. If you could hook up with your celebrity crush, would you do it? Even if you're with someone else right now, would you hook up with your celebrity crush? Are you ready? 54% said yes.
1: Oh!
0: Yes. Over half said, I would do it. And fill in the blank, who is your celebrity crush? 54%. Think on that. Get ready. Rick D's approaching the biggest 15 hits of the week, and they will crush it.
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0: Oh, and she is crushing it all over the world right now with her world tour. Sabrina Carpenter, when did you get so hot? Her concerts are hot. Everybody says she moves. They're witty. They're well-produced. She has incredible backup singers and dancers. She puts a lot of money into it, and she is selling out. Sabrina Carpenter. Okay, and I saw this online. We should put this on D's sleeves, but what did you do in school, or what did you do in school recently that embarrassed you beyond belief? Your biggest school embarrassing moment? With me, I asked my teacher to marry me in the second grade.
1: That's ridiculous.
0: It is, isn't it? Yes. What is your most embarrassing school moment? Some of the stars in the countdown have some they'll share with you coming up. Get ready.
2: One, two, three. Here we go.
3: Rick D's. Back. I keep it turned up.
4: It's Rick D's.
0: Just for you, St. John. Here we go. Rick D's counting down to number one on K100.
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0: 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It's a countdown bonus hit.
1: Counting down to number one.
0: His friends call him JT. He is Justin Timberlake. Mirrors.

0: 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Let's go. Rick
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2: Every hit gets bigger, and Rick D's to prove it to you with a former number one from Olivia Dean right here. So easy.

0: Gracie Abrams hit the wall. Down one this week, number 13 for Gracie. And she says, you know, in school, one of my most embarrassing moments was when I spilled all of the personal details about my father's life, the very famous movie director J.J. Abrams, and I threw my mom under the bus too, Katie McGrath, a very successful TV producer. She says, you know, it was an interview, and she says it was in my Daughter from Hell album. She opens up about growing famous, her parents. She said, maybe I would go back and not do it. What is your most embarrassing moment in school? Everybody has one. Think about it. Maybe don't talk about it. But that's Gracie Abrams. The top 10 on the way.
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13: Our forecast today is calling for sunshine. We'll see a high 27, except cooler along parts of the coast, a humidex of 29. Partly cloudy tonight with a low 11, and tomorrow a mix of sun and cloud and a high of 25.
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0: And a hit that keeps on giving year after year. Kate Bush, Running Up That Hill.

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1: Seven, here she is back again. Taylor Swift, who used decoy private jets to her last appearance, which was her wedding, by the way. It's Tay, as her friends call her. I knew it. I knew you from the Toy Story 5 soundtrack.

0: 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You can win. Do it. Biggest five hits are this close.
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10: Friday night, let me take you out. Show downtown what it's all about. Something kind of like we used to do. 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

0: How about you, Ella Langley? She goes up, then she goes down. She goes back up again this week. Up one to number four, Choose in Texas. Okay, the biggest three hits of the week on the way. And Rick D's, there's always room for
1: D's Sleaze.
0: Uh-oh, Beyonce, problem. They have a place in the Hamptons, Jay-Z and Beyonce. It's absolutely beautiful. And this, of course, the Hamptons in New York, where about 2 years ago I was there, and this lady went up inside a Starbucks. There are different attitudes for different parts of the USA. The lady goes in, and she says, in her perfect Hamptons dialect,
2: "Would it kill you to clean up outside?"
0: Now, if you go to Charlotte, North Carolina, that same woman from Charlotte would walk in and say, "You know, it's a little dirty outside. Maybe I could help you clean up." But the Hamptons, different people, and a man drove a car through the security gate. He was a gate crasher. Guess what happened to him? First of all, he was accosted by Beyonce's guards. Then the police arrived. He went off in handcuffs. They let him out, but he has been ordered to stay at least two counties away from Beyonce and Jay-Z. They all make it right here from the Hamptons to
1: D's Sleaze.
0: The top three next.
3: Rick D's. Yeah. Counting them down.
0: All over St. John, thank you for listening. It's Rick D's on K100.
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0: Oh, he took it all the way to number one several years ago. But you remember, don't you? Rock star, it's Post Malone, who says, "I can't go anywhere and not be recognized." I guess that's one of the penalties you pay when you tattoo your entire face. So, Post Malone, yes, he's recognized. You will recognize a big number one hit if you stay right here. Rick Dees and the biggest hit of the week, next. St. John, here we go. Rick Dees counting down to number one on K100.
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0: All right, here we go. Number one on the countdown. And Jennie, the second member of Blackpink to score a top 10 hit. They are the Korean superstars, as you know. First, it was Rosé of Blackpink with Bruno Mars, Appetit. And then Jennie, better known as Ms. Charisma, has scored a hit outside of the girl group Blackpink. The original version came from Tame Impala's album Deadbeat. It's been reworked. It's called the Jennie Remix, and the reworking did well. Number one for the second week on the countdown, the Jennie Remix of Dracula.

0: Oh, do you feel it? It's the Jenny remix. Throw in Jenny from Blackpink and you have a hit. Tame Impala, Dracula, 2 weeks at number one on the countdown. Can the Jenny remix hold off Harry Styles, Taylor Swift, Sienna Spyro looking for her first number one, Bruno Mars? Let's find out together. And make sure you download Rick D's Hit Music. 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It's incredible. 5-star rated and free. Did I say free? Yes. No commercials in there. It's amazing. 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Listen to this week's countdown and countdowns from years gone by. Rick D's, R-I-C-K-D-E-E-S, Hit Music in the App Store free. God bless you for being here. Never, ever do I take it for granted that you're here listening to the hits with me. It is D's taking you every week to number one.
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0: St. John's Perfect Music Mix, K100, and good afternoon. It's been a lovely day so far. Temperatures comfortable. That humidity, only around 40%. That's also keeping it quite reasonable outside. We'll see more of that this week. Yeah, some sunny hot days ahead. If you picked this week for vacation, it looks like, for the most part, you picked a really good one. We're going to hear from Teddy Swims coming up and Katy Perry. Sabrina Carpenter's next.
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0: St. John's Perfect Music Mix, K100, and good afternoon. Coming up in August, a lot's happening in the city. Of course, we've got the big Dragon Boat Festival on the way. Details on that coming up. We've also got the big sand sculpture competition at New River Beach back. That is happening August 7th through 9th, and we've got details on this year's fun online for you at k100.ca. Coming up, we'll hear Billie Eilish.
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0: 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St. John's Perfect Music Mix, K100. 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